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can't fuck, no, she thinks she me when she driving this sport. Real over everything, I'm enforced. 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
9: 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I'd recommend Herman and Herman to anybody.
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2: Pretty excited about this, man. June 3rd on Netflix, there will be a new documentary series about the trial of Michael Jackson.
3: Oh, yeah, they can keep that.
2: We don't know if it's going to be a good or a bad thing.
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3: Look, I didn't see that one either, so.
2: You should watch it. Nah. You should watch it. It might ruin some things for you.
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2: Anyway, coming up, we got the People's Mix on the way.
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2: What it do, Bill?
1: The roast of Kevin Hart, man. The story that's still going. Everyone's talking about what is fair game in a roast situation. Chelsea Handler was a part of the roast. She also got into it with Tony Hinchcliffe and Shane Gillis.
2: So did.
1: And has been very vocal about her thoughts when it comes to white comedians telling certain jokes. This is what she said.
3: I mean, it was ick. It was gross. I don't find those jokes to be funny. Jokes about lynching black people. Lynching is not a joke. That's worse than rape. Like, you're not joking about rape, are you? Are you saying, I'm going to go rape you? You know you can't do that, but you can say lynching? Like, I find that to be, I don't know. You know, people are like, it's a roast. You go for it. I'm like, you can go for it without being gross. I found them making fun of Cheryl Underwood's, like, dead husband who committed suicide.
4: Skin color.
3: You know, she's fine. Fine with that. If she says she's fine with that, she's fine with that. I wasn't fine with that. I thought that was disgusting too.
1: So that's Chelsea Handler talking about the roast of Kevin Hart and how gross she thought some of the jokes were. James, you are a comedian of sorts. What do you think?
2: I think, are you able to joke about it? Of course. Is it funny? No. But at the end of the day, I think more black comics should just match the energy.
1: That's what Cheryl Underwood did when she went up.
2: And that's why I love Cheryl Underwood for what she did.
1: She honestly went crazy.
2: They set her up and she killed it. Now she got a Netflix special coming out produced by Kevin Hart.
1: Yes, sir. Stay by your radio. Coming up next, man. Y'all definitely want to keep it locked. We're jumping into People's Mix.
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3: Hey, it's about that time, man. 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

denim. Try to bring the best out you. 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

0: Nova. It's the Bootleg Kev Show, man. That's James Andre Jefferson Jr.
1: What a do, boo?
0: According to some reports, man, Google might be phasing out Google searching and switching all the way over to just Gemini, their AI search tool.
1: I use Gemini all day. It's the best AI out there. It's gotten a little slow lately, though.
0: I actually heard it is falling behind quite a bit lately. That's what they're saying. They're saying that Claude from Anthropic is the one.
1: And look, I don't trust Anthropic because I don't know how to spell it.
0: Anyway, stay by your radio. Coming up next, we got the No Cap News. Keep it locked.
2: 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Memorial Day weekend. Miss Lauren?
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2: 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We'll be back on Tuesday and we are kicking off something big here at Hot Z95. 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
5: Breaker, breaker to Mr. Rubin, sir.
6: This is Rubin. 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

No, she thinks she me when she driving the sport. Real over everything, I'm the enforcer. 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
3: Well, we got back from Laredo. We got hit on the freeway by a sheriff that was doing a U-turn in the middle of the freeway. Clipped my truck, you know, hit us from the side. The police, they told me, you know, that I was going to be okay. I didn't have to worry about anything. But, you know, after they left, I was just there alone, and I didn't feel, like, comfortable at all, you know. So we called Herman to help us out, and they really led the way. They took care of our injuries. They took care of my vehicle. They really put us first. I'd recommend Herman to anybody.
4: Why would you wait?

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5: Okay, I'll meet you by the front door.
4: Already here, sir.
5: I should have known.
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7: I'm Andy Robb with your Lowe's weekend weather update. Saturday, cloudy, high in the upper 80s, and remaining cloudy on Sunday with a high again in the upper 80s. 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

Man, I always wonder if you ask yourself, is it just me? Is it just me? Or is this so, so good I shouldn't have to for free? Is it just me? Yeah, is it just me? Is this so, so good I shouldn't have to for free? I know you working day and night to get a college degree. Bet nobody that you've been with even know you're free, right? You know you only do that with me, right? Yeah, double checking on you. You know I never put the pressure on you. You know that you make your own mind up. You know what it was when you signed up. Now you gotta run it up. I be out of words trying to sum it up. Girl, you throw it back like one love. Even let me slash on a tour bus.

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0: 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I filed a claim in under 2 minutes on the Geico app, and they handled it from there. 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

hands on the clock. Got me looking down at my watch. Wish I could buy time back right now. Ain't enough downs on the clock. Got me looking down at my watch. 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Got me looking down at my watch. 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

0: 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We are here. Memorial Day weekend. Miss Lauren?
1: We are so excited.
0: Any big plans? Nothing going on? Just you and a pillow,
1: working.
0: Right?
1: Yes. I'll be working and then I'll be sleeping on Monday.
0: Oh, man. Yeah, we're off on Monday. We'll be back on Tuesday and we are kicking off something big here at Hot Z95. We understand it's been a mess out there and you are broke and
1: crazy.
0: Gas has not come down one freaking bit.
1: I thought it was going to come back down. Looks like it's holding strong.
0: Man.
1: Over $4.
0: Yeah, we got to fix that. So yep. We are going to fix that. We got lots of free gas headed your way to our Hot Z95 listeners.
1: Yeah, we're excited and you can win.
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1: Fly with the stars in the skies. I am no longer trying to survive. I believe that life is a prize, but to

0: 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We are here. Memorial Day weekend. Miss Lauren?
1: We are so excited.
0: Any big plans? Nothing going on? Just you
1: I'll
0: and
1: be
0: a pillow,
1: working.
0: Right?
1: Yes. I'll be working and then I'll be sleeping on Monday.
0: Oh, man. Yeah, we're off on Monday. We'll be back on Tuesday and we are kicking off something big here at Hot Z95. We understand it's been a mess out there and you are broke and
1: crazy.
0: Gas has not come down one freaking bit.
1: I thought it was going to come back down. Looks like it's holding strong.
0: Man.
1: Over $4.
0: Yeah, we got to fix that. So yep. We are going to fix that. We got lots of free gas headed your way to our Hot Z95 listeners.
1: Yeah, we're excited and you can win.
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1: Breaker, breaker to Mr. Rubin, sir.
2: This is Rubin. Is that you, Jesse?
1: That's affirmative, sir.
2: How's your day going?
1: Excellent, sir. Just got the AC going at Mrs. Guerrero's place.
2: Great job, Jesse.
1: Now I'm on my way to fix a grumpy air conditioner for Mr. Wilfong.
2: Sounds good. So, why were you calling me on the radio?
1: Oh, that. 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
2: That's great to hear, Jesse.
1: I was afraid I'd feel inadequate without my trainer Oscar beside me.
2: That's natural.
1: But it's funny, sir. I can hear his voice in my head whenever I have a problem.
2: And what does he tell you?
1: He whispers the solution to me, and his answers always work.
2: I guess you were trained well, Jesse.
1: Do you know what he's telling me now, sir?
2: What's that?
1: He's saying I should go have lunch, and I'm right near Colair HQ. Wanna come?
3: Call Colair because we can.
2: Okay, I'll meet you by the front door.
1: Already here, sir.
2: I should have known.
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0: phone and it's Ricky. 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

clock. 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

Thank you for dancing with us, Jay Wara, Fancy Ink, and Kyozo. Physical, something on the smooth tip. Riddler in the mix, it's Hoser. Here's something sweet, Born Dirty, and Ray Cola, Lips Like Sugar.

The latest and best in dance music is GHR with Hoser, Riddler in the mix. 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Max Styler, Vintage Culture, and Ali Love, Freaky One.

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0: on a lot of new music. Be on the lookout. It's coming. It's coming. It's Hoser. Thank you for listening. Yo, up next in the mix, making his GHR debut in the mix with some techno vibes. Conrad Taylor, GHR making America dance.
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3: 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Memorial Day weekend. Miss Lauren?
4: We are so excited.
3: Any big plans? Nothing going on? 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
4: working.
3: Right?
4: Yes, I'll be working and then I'll be sleeping on Monday.
3: Oh, man. Yeah, we're off on Monday. We'll be back on Tuesday and we are kicking off something big here at Hot Z95. We understand it's been a mess out there and you are broke and
4: crazy.
3: Gas has not come down one freaking bit.
4: I thought it was gonna come back down. Looks like it's holding strong.
3: Man,
4: over $4.
3: Yeah, we gotta fix that. So yep. We are gonna fix that. We got lots of

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9: 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Ich will nur in der Tiefe sein.

Shiesty. Conrad Taylor and Flash Gia, Daitifi in the mix, making his GHR debut. Conrad Taylor with the techno vibes. Yes, you've heard us play his music on GHR. Finally in the mix. But I've been Tozer. We got some of his tracks coming up in the mix. His new one, I Like Girls, I Like Boys, and of course the Bernhine remix on the way. Let's keep it going with the techno vibes.

Tozer. It's all about the techno right now. The energy is on another level. Conrad has been putting in a lot of work the last few years, and he's shining right now. Let's keep it moving. Here's a Conrad Taylor track with Alessia Labate.

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0: what time it is. We got to hit you with that Bernhine Conrad Taylor remix. Rosalia, Bjork, and Eve's Tumor. Let's go. Conrad Taylor in the mix.
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That hits hard. 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That one is blowing up. And that was Conrad Taylor wrapping up the mix. Follow him on Instagram at conrad.taylor. He's on the come up right now. One of the hottest techno producers in the game.

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Now she'll say that, yes, me. Now she'll say that, yes, me. Now she'll say that, yes, me.

0: 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We know you have many choices for dance music, so thank you for choosing us. We are America's dance music mix show. We are G-Sharp.
1: Got a question? 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

0: Breaker, breaker to Mr. Reuben, sir.
1: This is Reuben. Is that you, Jesse?
0: That's affirmative, sir.
1: How's your day going?
0: Excellent, sir. Just got the AC going at Mrs. Guerrero's place.
1: Great job, Jesse.
0: Now I'm on my way to fix a grumpy air conditioner for Mr. Wilfong.
1: Sounds good. So, why were you calling me on the radio?
0: Oh, that. I just wanted to let you know I'm doing well on my own, sir.
1: That's great to hear, Jesse.
0: I was afraid I'd feel inadequate without my trainer Oscar beside me.
1: That's natural.
0: But it's funny, sir. I can hear his voice in my head whenever I have a problem.
1: And what does he tell you?
0: He whispers the solution to me, and his answers always work.
1: I guess you were trained well, Jesse.
0: Do you know what he's telling me now, sir?
1: What's that?
0: He's saying I should go have lunch, and I'm right near Colair HQ. Wanna come?
2: Call Colair because we can.
1: Okay, I'll meet you by the front door.
0: Already here, sir.
1: I should have known.
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12: Come on in. What up? It's Hoser. It's EDC weekend. I'm headed there first thing in the morning, hopping on the GHR jet. Southwest, what's up? Thank you. Keep up with me on Instagram at Ghetto House Radio. I'll be at EDC all weekend. Before we get the show going,

0: 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It's on the way. Up next in the mix, DJ Crank. 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
0: DJ Crank stepping into the GHR Mix Studio. Welcome back to the show. Yeah, let's get up. Welcome back. It's Hoser. Coming up in the mix, you're going to hear some Smoke Ono, La Luxury, Sad Boy. Nothing but bangers.

0: I was out late last night, ballin'. 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
2: 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And we are kicking off something big here at Hot Z95. 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
1: Great job, Jesse.
0: Now I'm on my way to fix a grumpy air conditioner for Mr. Wilfong.
1: Sounds good. So, why were you calling me on the radio?
0: Oh, that. I just wanted to let you know I'm doing well on my own, sir.
1: That's great to hear, Jesse.
0: I was afraid I'd feel inadequate without my trainer Oscar beside me.
1: That's natural.
0: But it's funny, sir. I can hear his voice in my head whenever I have a problem.
1: And what does he tell you?
0: He whispers the solution to me, and his answers always work.
1: I guess you were trained well, Jesse.
0: Do you know what he's telling me now, sir?
1: What's that?
0: He's saying I should go have lunch, and I'm right near Colair HQ. Wanna come?
2: Call Colair because we can.
1: Okay, I'll meet you by the front door.
0: Already here, sir.
1: I should have known.
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house music, feeling this vibe. But I'm Mitch Hoser, and we're on the road to GHR 1000. 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I'm working on the 1000 episode. 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

0: That's the rework. Mighty Dove Cats, A-Track and She, The Groove. Raffy wrapping up the mix. You can follow her on Instagram at Raffy Music, R-A-P-H-I Music. DJ, producer, singer, songwriter. She does it all. Loving that vibe. All about house music. It's Hoser. Up next in the mix, Hugo. DHR making America dance.
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0: Breaker, breaker to Mr. Reuben, sir.
1: This is Reuben. Is that you, Jesse?
0: That's affirmative, sir.
1: How's your day going?
0: Excellent, sir. Just got the AC going at Mrs. Guerrero's place.
1: Great job, Jesse.
0: Now I'm on my way to fix a grumpy air conditioner for Mr. Wilfong.
1: Sounds good. So, why were you calling me on the radio?
0: Oh, that. I just wanted to let you know I'm doing well on my own, sir.
1: That's great to hear, Jesse.
0: I was afraid I'd feel inadequate without my trainer Oscar beside me.
1: That's natural.
0: But it's funny, sir. I can hear his voice in my head whenever I have a problem.
1: And what does he tell you?
0: He whispers the solution to me, and his answers always work.
1: I guess you were trained well, Jesse.
0: Do you know what he's telling me now, sir?
1: What's that?
0: He's saying I should go have lunch, and I'm right near Colair HQ. Wanna come?
2: Call Colair because we can.
1: Okay, I'll meet you by the front door.
0: Already here, sir.
1: I should have known.
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0: toda mi gente latina. 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

0: our French homie, H-U-G-E-L. Add him to your playlist. He has a lot of Latin house bangers. He's all about it. Yo, happy birthday, you and you get a good one. This is Hoser saying peace, love, and house music.
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0: sleeping on Monday.
1: Oh, man. Yeah, we're off on Monday. We'll be back on Tuesday, and we are kicking off something big here at Hot Seat 95. We understand it's been a mess out there, and you are broke, and
0: crazy.
1: Gas has not come down one freaking bit.
0: I thought it was going to come back down. Looks like it's holding strong.
1: Man.
0: Over $4.
1: Yeah, we gotta fix that. So yep. We are going to fix that. We got lots of free gas headed your way to our Hot Z95 listeners.
0: Yeah, we're excited and you can win.
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1: Breaker, breaker to Mr. Rubin, sir.
2: This is Rubin. Is that you, Jesse?
1: That's affirmative, sir.
2: How's your day going?
1: Excellent, sir. Just got the AC going at Mrs. Guerrero's place.
2: Great job, Jesse.
1: Now I'm on my way to fix a grumpy air conditioner for Mr. Wilfum.
2: Sounds good. So, why were you calling me on the radio?
1: Oh, that. I just wanted to let you know I'm doing well on my own, sir.
2: That's great to hear, Jesse.
1: I was afraid I'd feel inadequate without my trainer Oscar beside me.
2: That's natural.
1: But it's funny, sir. I can hear his voice in my head whenever I have a problem.
2: And what does he tell you?
1: He whispers the solution to me, and his answers always work.
2: I guess you were trained well, Jesse.
1: Do you know what he's telling me now, sir?
2: What's that?
1: He's saying I should go have lunch, and I'm right near Colair HQ. Wanna come?
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2: Okay, I'll meet you by the front door.
1: Already here, sir.
2: I should have known.
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0: Hot Z95. We are here. Memorial Day weekend. Miss Lauren?
1: We are so excited.
0: Any big plans? Nothing going on? Just you and a pillow,
1: working.
0: Right?
1: Yes. I'll be working and then I'll be sleeping on Monday.
0: Oh, man. Yeah, we're off on Monday. We'll be back on Tuesday and we are kicking off something big here at Hot Z95. We understand it's been a mess out there and you are broke and
1: crazy.
0: Gas has not come down one freaking bit.
1: I thought it was going to come back down. Looks like it's holding strong.
0: Man.
1: Over $4.
0: Yeah, we gotta fix that. So yep. We are going to fix that. We got lots of free gas headed your way to our Hot Z95 listeners.
1: Yeah, we're excited and you can win.
0: We'll give you the details coming up next week. 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
0: This hour, our man DJ Pub Dog delivers the hits. This Memorial Day weekend.

Man, I always wonder if you ask yourself, is it just me? Is it just me? Or is this so, so good I shouldn't have to f*** for free? Is it just me? Yeah, is it just me? Is this so, so good I shouldn't have to f*** for free? I know you working day and night to get a college degree. Bet nobody that you've been with even know you're free, right? You know you only do that with me, right? Yeah, double checking on you. You know I never put the pressure on you. You know that you make your own mind up. You knew what it was when you signed up. Now you gotta run it up. I be out of words trying to sum it up. Girl, you throw it back like one love. Even let me slash on a tour bus.

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1: But it's funny, sir. I can hear his voice in my head whenever I have a problem.
0: And what does he tell you?
1: He whispers the solution to me, and his answers always work.
0: I guess you were trained well, Jesse.
1: Do you know what he's telling me now, sir?
0: What's that?
1: He's saying I should go have lunch, and I'm right near Colair HQ. Wanna come?
2: Call Colair because we can.
0: Okay, I'll meet you by the front door.
1: Already here, sir.
0: I should have known.
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down, let me watch. 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

0: live. We are here. Memorial Day weekend. Miss Lauren?
1: We are so excited.
0: Any big plans? Nothing going on? Just you and a pillow,
1: working.
0: Right?
1: Yes. I'll be working and then I'll be sleeping on Monday.
0: Oh, man. Yeah, we're off on Monday. We'll be back on Tuesday. And we are kicking off something big here at Hot Seat 95. We understand it's been a mess out there and you are broke and
1: crazy.
0: Gas has not come down one freaking bit.
1: I thought it was going to come back down. Looks like it's holding strong.
0: Man.
1: Over so, $4.
0: Yeah, we gotta fix that. So yep. We are going to fix that. We got lots of free gas headed your way to our Hot Seat 95 listeners.
1: Yeah, we're excited and you can win.
0: We'll give you the details coming up next week. 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

in them. 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

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If I'm with your trees, then she give it. 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That's another piece, that's another zone. Ice in the VVs, now she down to get tree-she. I got all this water on me like Fiji. I'm posted up with

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0: electric. 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

0: Happy Saturday, y'all, and welcome back to another local Sabado brought to you by Tokyo Downtown with me, Tori, on Hot Z95. Now, for the local Sabado, we are highlighting local events going on all weekend, maybe even a little bit to next week, but I try to focus on the weekend because I hate seeing something on the news later and I'm like, man, that looked so cool. I wish I could have been there. I wish I would have known about it. I had the entire day free, and we don't want you to have to go through that. We want you to be able to find those cool local events happening, especially with this being a holiday weekend. You know there's got to be some cool stuff, so keep it right here with Hot Z95 and we'll get into it soon. Now, if you have an event happening or if you're participating in an event happening, let me know. Send it my way to my Instagram at Tori Talking, T-O-R-I, and we'll talk about it.
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0: Welcome to the Local Sabado, where every Saturday we are talking about local things going on the weekend so you don't miss them. All thanks to our friends at Dokyo Downtown. No matter the weather, I feel like a margarita always fits the vibe. I didn't get to make it last year, I forgot. And as soon as I saw, I knew we had to talk about it. Margfest is happening at Bus today. It is going from 12 p.m. to 12 a.m., so basically all day. And yes, that is rain or shine. There's over 15 margarita varieties, live music, and it's free to get in. They are also dog friendly and they allow kids during the day. So I feel like even if you don't want to drink, you can go hang out, enjoy the music. Maybe your friends who do drink can go. I know Bus has some mocktails as well, so if that's your thing, I would go check that out. Really, you could make it a whole family event if you want to. I mean, over 15 types of margaritas, it's crazy. They're calling it the best event of the summer. So if you hear music coming from downtown early today or super late, it just might be a Bus.
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0: Okay, we are still here in the local Sabado talking local events. Thanks to our friends at Tokyo Downtown, they want to see the local community thrive. Next, we've got an early Memorial Day sip and shop happening at Sisters from Texas. This is a cute new little boutique. I haven't got a chance to go over there yet, but it's at 918 South Staples, and they're going to have Blooms and Brew there as well, which is some coffee and flowers. The first 20 coffee purchases also get a free coffee sleeve. If you've never had a coffee sleeve, those things are amazing. Not only does it keep your hand from getting too hot or cold, but they're super cute. That's happening today from 12 p.m. to 6 p.m. There's also family art time until 1 p.m. at the Art Center. This also happens on Wednesdays from 5 to 7. You may have heard of that one. It's super fun for the whole family. Basically, they provide all the crafts, even the aprons. All you need is your kiddos and some clothes that they can get dirty just in case, because we know it's hard to keep those kiddos paint-free. The Texas State Museum of Asian Cultures and Education Center is celebrating Buddha's birthday today. That's from 5 to 9 p.m. There's going to be lots of vendors, exciting things going on. I know one of my friends, Aree, is going to be there. She has some delicious cookies, so that could be another fun family event. By the way, if you forget anything I said, but you still want to go check it out, you can head out to my Instagram at Tori Talking, T-O-R-I, or our social media on Facebook, Instagram, TikTok, Hot Z95, because we're going to post these for you as well. We know sometimes you're listening to us in the car or on the go, and we don't want you to have to miss out on all the fun just because of that. So we're going to post it for you so you can still find it if you're interested. Creatures Coffee is also doing something super fun this Sunday. They're having cereal, cartoons, and coloring. I mean, what a great Sunday morning, in my opinion. They just opened up a brick and mortar shop at 5734 McArdle Road, and this one's basically for you and the kiddos. You can come in, get a coffee, and they're going to have all kinds of coloring pages set up for the kids. They can go pop in front of the TV, watch some Scooby-Doo, and when you get your coffee, they have a whole bunch of cereal lined up for y'all to pick, so you can enjoy some time to yourself while the kids enjoy some time playing with the other kids and watching Scooby-Doo. It's a perfect Sunday morning. Again, that is from 9 a.m. to 11 a.m. Keep listening, because it's a holiday weekend, so we are going to be talking about some of the places you can go and celebrate Memorial Day and maybe even get a little discount.
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Now, we know it's Memorial Day weekend, and we've talked about some of the events going on today and tomorrow, but what about actual Memorial Day? Let's get into it, starting with not only Monday, May 25th, but every single day at Dokyo Downtown, our local Sabado sponsor, who we love truly and dearly, they always have 10% off for military and first responders. So make sure y'all go take advantage of that special. There's also a huge Memorial Day ceremony happening Monday at the USS Lexington, co-hosted by Seaside Memorial Park and Funeral Home. This is to remember all of those who have served and protected, and it's free and open to the public if you just want to go show some support. It's going to be at the Hangar Bay 2 on the Lexington. Marty McPies, who I love. Some of you guys may not have known, but one of the owner of Marty McPies, Marty himself, actually served our country as well. So he always has 20% off for veterans and those who are currently serving. So again, if you want to go Monday or anytime to take advantage of that deal, make sure you do it. I love Marty McPies pizza. You can also

also get a little alcoholic beverage while you're there if you want to. Thank you to those of you who have served or maybe continuing to serve right now. Things are scary and we do not take it for granted. Thank you so much. Hopefully everyone can find something safe and fun to do this holiday. Monday, May 25th is Memorial Day. And again, we are going to be posting these events for you. So if you forget anything that we just talked about, you can check out my Instagram at Tori Talking, T-O-R-I, or go to our Facebook, Instagram, TikTok at Hot Z95. And we're going to post them there for you.

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0: Breaker, breaker to Mr. Reuben, sir.
1: This is Reuben. Is that you, Jesse?
0: That's affirmative, sir.
1: How's your day going?
0: Excellent, sir. Just got the AC going at Mrs. Guerrero's place.
1: Great job, Jesse.
0: Now I'm on my way to fix a grumpy air conditioner for Mr. Wilfong.
1: Sounds good. So, why were you calling me on the radio?
0: Oh, that. I just wanted to let you know I'm doing well on my own, sir.
1: That's great to hear, Jesse.
0: I was afraid I'd feel inadequate without my trainer Oscar beside me.
1: That's natural.
0: But it's funny, sir. I can hear his voice in my head whenever I have a problem.
1: And what does he tell you?
0: He whispers the solution to me, and his answers always work.
1: I guess you were trained well, Jesse.
0: Do you know what he's telling me now, sir?
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0: Already here, sir.
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1: Groski, you know what I'm saying? You got Wham, you got Billy in this, you know what I'm saying?
2: 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While they watching us win, another anthem upon the end.

0: container, with containers fitting within one quart-sized clear bag per customer. But recently, there is a social media post going viral because TSA says if you're concerned about getting your protein instead of a drink, look at a rotisserie chicken. Now, of course, people took this and ran. There's lots of AI pictures being made, but this is because the rules are so specific, and we've got a list of some of the things that are actually allowed on the plane that sounds like they wouldn't be. Starting with whole watermelons, whole pies and cakes, live fish in water, bowling balls and bowling pins, cremated remains if they're in a screenable container, and finally, live lobsters if they're in a clear, sealed, spill-proof container. Although, I don't know if you guys ever saw that one TikTok, but somebody had a tiny little lobster, maybe even a crawfish, and they were just holding it up on the plane. So, I don't know. I feel like if we could have a live lobster, maybe a little bit of a drink is okay. That's just me, though.
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5: Yes, let's go. What up, man? It's your boy Pup Dog. It's Memorial Day weekend. Thank you so much for hanging out with us. I'm going to be counting down the top 30 songs of the week. Plus, the homie Jason Derulo, he's going to be on air with me. He's got this song bubbling.
6: You

0: That is Jason Derulo. He's going to be on air with me after song number 16. I got celebrity birthdays going down. And right before the number one song, which is a little ways away, I do have that old school quick mix going down, right? Big shout out to everybody rocking with us all throughout New England on Boston's Gem 94.5. Huge signal. Leaks into Connecticut, Maine, Rhode Island, New Hampshire. My guy Dylan out there. We worldwide on Lit X Live. Shout out to my guy DJ Illegal. Tag us up. Let us know where you're checking us out from, right? Lotto and Glorilla is going to kick it off right now. Get out my face.
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2: She ain't even all that. Like, ain't even like that.

Thick, you gotta have some Shaggy in the summertime, man. It's your boy Pup Dog holding it down, counting down the top 30 songs of the week on this Memorial Day weekend. Thank you so much for hanging out with us. Who's taking that number one spot this week? Will it be Chris Brown with

0: any of those songs take that number one spot, put those guesses in right now. Hit us up. It's at DJ Pup Dog. 28 songs till we find out. Let's do a birthday special for my guy G-Eazy. It's his birthday this weekend. Yo, G-Eazy, talk to him real quick.
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0: Big record, man. Let me know some of your favorite G-Eazy records so we can rock it for you. It's his birthday this weekend, right? Swae Lee and Janae Aiko is going to keep it going right now with Mural.
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0: Last week, Drake dropped 3 albums. What's some of your favorite songs off of there? I'll sprinkle some in as we continue the countdown. All right, hope you're enjoying your Memorial Day weekend. ASAP Rocky and Brent Faiyaz right here with Stay Here for Life.
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eyes on the clock. Got me looking down at my watch. Wish I could buy time back right now. Ain't enough downs on the clock. Got me looking down at my watch. Wish I could buy time back. Ain't enough downs on the clock. 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Wish I could buy time back right now. Ain't enough downs on the clock. 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

0: DK, he turns 34 this weekend. The homie G-Eazy, he turns 37 this weekend. Heavy D would have been 59 this weekend if we had not lost him back in 2011. Tuesday, May 26th, L Boogie, Lauryn Hill, she turns 51. She shares a birthday with Lenny Kravitz, who turns 52. Wednesday, May 27th, Elisa Left Eye Lopez would have been 55 if we had not lost her back in 2002. Let me know some of your favorite TLC records so we could rock one for you. Andre 3000, he turns 51 on Wednesday, the 27th. Jada Kiss, he also turns 51 on Wednesday. Let's do it up for Andre 3000 with Outkast right here. Let's drop this classic one. Come on.
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0: Matilly Rael. She was actually in the studio not too long ago. She just graduated from NYU. Got a song in the top 30, man. That's what's up. Shout out to Matilly. We got 25 of the biggest songs coming up. This Tuesday is El Boogie, Lauryn Hill's birthday. Let's drop this classic one right here. It's Doo-Wop. Come on.
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0: track right there for Lauryn Hill. It's her birthday on Tuesday. Let me know some of your favorite Lauryn Hill or Fuji's records so we could rock one for you, all right? We got 25 of the biggest songs coming up. Lil Uzi Vert, What You Saying is going to keep it going next. Don't go anywhere. We'll be right back.
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2: 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And we are kicking off something big here at Hot Z95. 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

0: 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Shouts to everybody rocking with us out in Florida on 105.5 The Beat. Shorty and Quest, what up? Tag us up. Let us know where you're checking us out from, right? Ty Dolla Sign is going to keep it going right now. Come on.
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0: of those songs take that number one spot, put those guesses in right now. Hit us up. It's at DJ Pup Dog. 22 songs till we find out. Let's do a birthday flashback for Lisa Left Eye Lopez. It's her birthday on Wednesday. Let's drop this classic one from TLC. It's Creep. Come on.
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0: Perez. She passed away at the young age of 30, about a month before her 31st birthday back in 2002. Let me know some of your favorite Lisa Left Eye Lopez records so we can rock one for you, all right? Keeping it going right now, my guest from a few weeks ago is Flo with Leak It. Come on.
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Make sure you find me up on my podcast or the YouTube and TikTok shorts. A lot of the interview clips get chopped up over there. Hit me up. It's at DJ Pub Dog. This weekend, after song number 16, my guy Jason Derulo, he's going to be on. He's got

0: 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I compile them up right here on your favorite station. Hope you're enjoying your nice long Memorial Day weekend. This Wednesday is my guy Jadakiss's birthday. Let's drop this classic one with Mariah Carey. Yo, Jadakiss, talk to him real quick.
1: Yeah, you know who it is, your boy Jadakiss, you know what I mean? The D-Block General himself. You're live in the mix with my boy DJ Puff Dawg. Let's go in, Puff!

0: Carey. It's Jadakiss's birthday this Wednesday. Top 5, Dead or Alive. I love that, man. That's my guy, Jadakiss, right there. We got 20 of the biggest songs coming up. Let's do a future hit. This album dropped last week. He dropped 3 albums last week. Let's get into this one right here. It's Too Hard for the Radio. Yo, Drizzy, talk to him real quick.
1: What's going on? This is D-R-A-K-E, and you're live in the mix with DJ Pup Dawg.
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0: albums last week. If you want any of those new songs to be on the countdown, you got to download a stream and request it. Once it gets it to the top 30, it gets right here on your favorite station. We got 20 of the biggest songs coming up. Right after song number 16, my guy Jason Derulo, he's going to be on air with me. Let's do a flashback from Jason Derulo, taking it back to his first hit back in 2009. It's What You Say. Yo, Derulo, talk to him real quick.
1: Hey, what's up, y'all? It's Jason Derulo. It's DJ Pup Dawg's top 30 countdown right here on your favorite station. Yo, Pup, drop one of my classics on him. What did you say?

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12: Yes, let's go. What up, man? It's your boy Pup Dog counting down the top 30 songs of the week on this Memorial Day weekend. If you're just joining in, you're a little late. I already did 10 of the top 30 records. You're in at a good time. I got 20 of the biggest songs coming up. My guy Jason Derulo, he's going to be on air with us after song number 16. I got celebrity birthdays going down. And right before the number one song, I do have that old school quick mix. But next week, set those reminders and count down the top 30 songs of the week right here on your favorite station. Shouts to everybody rocking with us out in Corpus Christi on Hot Z95. Shouts to my guy Gino out there. We all over Pennsylvania on Loud Radio. Shouts to my guy Grooves and VJ. Tag us up. Let us know where you're checking us out from. Former number one song is going to kick off the top 20 right here. It's Wale and Leon Thomas with Watching Us.
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Eva, Kehlani, and Usher right there. Her album is solid on Friday. Drake dropped 3 albums. Let me know some of your favorite Drake records so we can rock that for you. I will play one as a future hit soon, right? I got 18 of the biggest songs coming up, but right now it's time for Celebrity Birthdays.

0: IDK, he turns 34 this weekend. The homie G-Eazy, he turns 37 this weekend. Heavy D would have been 59 this weekend if we had not lost him back in 2011. Tuesday, May 26th, L Boogie, Lauryn Hill, she turns 51. She shares a birthday with Lenny Kravitz, who turns 52. Wednesday, May 27th, Elisa Left Eye Lopez would have been 55 if we had not lost her back in 2002. Let me know some of your favorite TLC records so we could rock one for you. Andre 3000, he turns 51 on Wednesday, the 27th. Jada Kiss, he also turns 51 on Wednesday. Let's do it up for Andre 3000 with Outkast right here. Let's drop this classic one. Come on.
1: 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Uh-huh. Bang.

0: Arabian Future coming in at song number 17. I'm DJ Pub Dog. Appreciate you hanging out with me. Right after this one from Ludacris, my guy Jason Derulo, he's going to be on air with us. Come on.
1: It's song number 16 right here on DJ Pub Dog's Top 30 Countdown.

0: 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This countdown is your countdown from your downloads, your streams, your requests. I compile them up right here on your favorite station. We got 15 of the biggest songs coming up. We're halfway there. Who's going to take that number one spot? And right before the number one song, I do have that old school quick mix. But right now, let's stop down the countdown. My guy is finally in the studio. Jason Derulo, what's up, man?
1: Chilling, man. How you doing?
0: Welcome in, man.
1: Thank you, brother.
0: What is this, old school, just running to radio stations and doing interviews? I love this, man.
1: Yes, sir. You know, the human touch is gone.

0: man. You know, on this project, I wanted to do something a little different. I wanted to bring it back. When I first started, it was you bring your song to the radio stations, you say thank you, you look the man in the eyes and say, hey, can you play my song? You know what I'm saying? And I feel like that element is lost. You know, people are just sending an email. It's like, yo, I got a new song. You know, right. And it's a different kind of energy, man. So I wanted to personally bring the new song Sexy for me to y'all.
1: Well, we always appreciate that. We appreciate you. I mean, you're a superstar. You're a mega superstar, worldwide superstar, and you're doing this. So that's really important. I mean, let's talk to some of the new guys. Like you said, the emails, and you know, you come from an era where you have to drop it. Look, I mean, look what I got behind me, bro. This comes from...

0: Out Radio, you know, and that stands the truth as true from when I began to today. You know, you're not becoming a superstar without radio.
1: I love that, man. Jason Derulo is in here right now. The Last Dance Part 1.
0: Yes, sir.
1: So talk about this. Is this I know you're not done, right? Obviously.
0: Yeah,
1: it's part one. So there's definitely a part two coming.
0: Yeah. It's the end of an era. So
1: okay.
0: It's basically a celebration of where I've been. You know, a lot of the songs have a nostalgic feel to them.
1: Yeah.
0: You know, feels like something that I would have done in, you know, 2016, 2017. And you know, it's that celebration of where I've been, and then the second part will be the beginning of the next phase.
1: Got it. You want to share that right now, or are we all surprising everybody with what that second phase is?
0: I mean, it's a bit of a surprise, but I mean, all you have to know is that I've changed a lot as a music, you know, will just mirror who I am as a man.
1: Well, I know one thing that hasn't changed is that you, wherever you go, bro, you've done, as big of a superstar you are, you've done it on a...
0: Ladies and gentlemen, boys and girls, this is my brand new song, right on time for summertime, Sexy for Summer. This is my brand new song, Sexy.

0: great world record. Everyone just enjoys them, man. And you talked about right before that song how people make music for right now, and that's not a good thing. But then you also have this other world where you're huge on social media too. Like with all the stuff that's going on, everything that you do goes viral.
1: Oh, thank you, brother. You know, it's I try to keep it as authentic as possible, man. And it wasn't always like that. I struggled with social media. When pandemic happened is when I started to try to figure it out.
0: Right.
1: I had time. And I was posting 6 times a day. I was like, I'm gonna figure social media out, because before then, you know, a lot of people couldn't connect my songs to me. It was a lot of disconnect, you know, and I felt like if I was able to just crack social media, all of the stars would align,
0: right?
1: You know, and you know, I believe that it did happen, sure, but it was not something that came naturally or came easy.
0: Right. No, you're doing a great job with all that. And then you're like I said, you're a worldwide artist. And then you go to my country and you do a huge song with my people, with Jalebi, baby. And like now I do, like, you know, I have a team of when we do weddings and stuff.
1: Yeah.
0: Bro, you're in the mix at a wedding.
1: Love that.
0: And it's a request, right? Like, yo, Jason Derulo's Jalebi, baby.
1: I love that. How incredible, man. I mean, you know, the world is a big place, man. And if I could be a small part of people's lives all over the world, that's always been the goal. And it to be global, you know, and not make music for just a specific kind of person or just a specific region, but for the world, man. So
0: right.
1: That's beautiful to hear.
0: I love that, man. And, you know, when you said you want to, you know, be everywhere, I just want to be around your videos sometimes, you know. Can you invite me to those things? I'm married now, but the wife is cool with me just going and watching, you know.
1: Yeah, you should come out, man. It's fun. It turns up for sure.
0: Yeah.
1: Definitely should be at the next one.
0: Yeah. Jason Derulo, thank you so much for always coming by and giving radio so much love all these years, man. And look at the journey you've been on, bro. I remember the first year you did shows for us. You did shows for everybody. But, man, still top of your game and just doing it with a smile, man.
1: Yes,
0: I love it.
1: Yes, sir, man. Honestly, it's been an unbelievable ride, man, and I wouldn't trade it for the world. Big love. Big love to all the supporters from the very beginning. And my brand new song, Sexy For Me. Check that out. It's right on time for summertime.
0: Always love. That's Jason Derulo right there. I got 15 of the biggest songs coming up. Bieber with Speed Demon is going to keep it going next. Don't go anywhere. We'll be right back.
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0: Pop Dog. Love that one right there, especially when the weather is cracking. Hope you're enjoying your Memorial Day weekend. Shouts to everybody rocking with us out in New York on Jams. Terry, what's going on? We out in Virginia on 93.5 JJS. Ryan O'Brien, what's the word? Tag me up. Let me know where you're checking us out from. Tyla and Zara Larson right here with She Did It Again.
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0: Those guesses in right now, hit us up. It's at DJ Pup Dog. 13 songs till we find out. Yay, and Travis Scott is going to keep it going right now with Father.
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0: back from my guy G-Eazy. It's his birthday this weekend. Let's drop this one with Kehlani. I feel like this was a sleeper. This is off the Fast and Furious franchise. This one was off the Fate of the Furious. Let's drop this classic one right here. Yo, G-Eazy, talk to him real quick.
1: Yo, what's up? It's G-Eazy, and you're live in the mix with my homie DJ Pup Dog right here on your favorite station.

0: Or man, let me know some of your favorite G-Eazy records. We could rock one for you. Dave and Tems with Rain Dance is going to keep it going right now. Come on.
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0: 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I compile them up right here on your favorite station. Hope you're enjoying a nice long Memorial Day weekend. Let me know where you're checking us out from. We got 10 of the biggest songs coming up. Let's do a flashback for Lauryn Hill. It's her birthday on Tuesday. Let's drop this classic one with the Fugees. It's Ready or Not. Come on.
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0: Fugees right there. It's Lauryn Hill's birthday on Tuesday. Let me know some of your favorite Fugees or Lauryn Hill records so we can rock one for you, all right? We got 10 of the biggest songs coming up. Let's do a Future hit. Drake dropped 3 albums last week, man. Let's drop this one with Future and Molly Santana. This is Ran to Atlanta. Yo, Drizzy, talk to him real quick.
1: What's going on? This is D-R-A-K-E.

friend. Know what I'm saying? Outside is back to what it was, you know what I'm saying? Atlanta, tell you about my run, you know what I'm saying? Ask Pluto Banker 21, you know what I'm saying? I done put up half, what's done is done, you know what I'm saying? Two cars in the back, two in the front, you know what I'm saying? They so down for me,

0: Future and Molly Santana. Shout outs to Drake dropping 3 albums, 3 completely different styles. One with Bars, which is Iceman. They did the R&B album, and then he did like the upbeat club anthem. I like the way he rolled it out, man. That one right there is a Future hit right there. It's called Ran to Atlanta. Molly Santana's a big underground artist, but man, she's about to explode after that right there. We got 10 of the biggest songs coming up. Plus, right before the number one song, I do have that old school quick mix. Boss Man D-Lo with Motion Party is going to keep it going next. Don't go anywhere. We'll be right back.
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2: When we were driving back from Laredo, we got hit on the freeway by a sheriff that was doing a U-turn in the middle of the freeway. Clipped my truck, you know, hit us on the side. 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I didn't have to worry about anything. But, you know, after they left, I was just there alone, and I didn't feel, like, comfortable at all, you know. So we called Herman and Herman to help us out. And they really led the way. They took care of our injuries. They took care of my vehicle. They really put us first. I'd recommend Herman & Herman to anybody.

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19: Yes, let's go. What up, man? It's your boy Pup Dog counting down the top 30 songs of the week on this Memorial Day weekend. Thank you so much for hanging out with me. If you're just joining in, now you're super late. I already did 20 of the top 30 records. You're in at a good time, though. I got 10 of the biggest songs coming up. Plus, right before the number one song, I do have that old school quick mix. You did miss out on Jason Derulo. I'll podcast this whole show up when the weekend is done. Next week, set those reminders. I count down the top 30 songs of the week, all right? Boss Man D-Lo is going to kick it off right now with Motion Party.
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0: Bruno Mars with I Just Might coming in at song number 9. I'm DJ Pup Dog. Shouts to everybody rocking with us out in San Diego on Jam 95.7. Frankie V and Chino, what up? We out in Florida on 105.5 The Beat. Shorty and Quest, what up? We just picked up Hawaii, 93.9 The Beat. Shouts to my guy Jamie out there. Tag me up. Let me know where you're checking us out from. We got 8 of the biggest songs coming up. Let's do a birthday flashback for my guy Steve Lacey. It's his birthday this weekend. Let's drop this classic one right here. Yo, Steve, talk to him real quick.
1: Yo, what's good? It's Steve Lacey. You're live in the mix with my guy DJ Pup Dog. Right here on your favorite station.

0: DJ Pup Dog. His other song, Body, was in the top 3 last week. Let's see where it lands this week. Shouts to everybody rocking with us out in Tucson, Arizona on Hot 98.3. We out in the LA Riverside area on 99.1 KGGI. Tag me up. Let me know where you're checking us out from, right? French Montana and Max B is going to keep it going right now with Ever Since You Left Me.
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0: Max B, will that be the song of the summer? Coming in at song number 7 right there. I got celebrity birthdays going down right after this one from T.I. It's Let Him Know.
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0: retirement and why he's rolling out like this. Check this out.
1: When you've had a career that has been as blessed and as illustrious and as celebrated as mine, and you have fans that have kind of supported you throughout the years as mine have, you have to earn the right to retire. I don't feel like, you know, people like us get to disappear into oblivion and never come back. You kind of have to announce that, okay, guys, man, I appreciate everything you've done for me. And, you know, after this, I'm going to

0: and get up and start focusing on other things. I'm earning my right to retire.
1: That is the homie T.I. If you ever miss when artists are on air with me, Jason Derulo, he was on air with me earlier today. I podcast this whole show up and the weekend is done. Plus, you can check out all my YouTube shorts and my TikTok. A lot of the interview clips are getting cut up over there, right? I got a future hit from Drake going down right after celebrity birthdays.

0: Eddie K, he turns 34 this weekend. The homie G-Eazy, he turns 37 this weekend. Heavy D would have been 59 this weekend if we had not lost him back in 2011. Tuesday, May 26th, L Boogie, Lauryn Hill, she turns 51. She shares a birthday with Lenny Kravitz, who turns 52. Wednesday, May 27th, Elisa Left Eye Lopez would have been 55 if we had not lost her back in 2002. Let me know some of your favorite TLC records so we could rock one for you. Andre 3000, he turns 51 on Wednesday the 27th. Jada Kiss, he also turns 51 on Wednesday. Let's do it up for Andre 3000 with Outkast right here. Let's drop this classic one. Come on.
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0: Wednesday. Let me know some of your favorite Outkast records and we can rock one for you.
1: We got five of the biggest songs coming up. Let's do a future hit. Drake dropped 3 albums last week. I feel like this is the one that's going to stick around for a while. It's High Fives. Yo, Drake, talk to him.
2: 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This is D-R-A-K-E. You're live in the mix with DJ Pup.

If you haven't had a chance to listen to it, definitely go check it out. Iceman is bars, then he did the R&B kind of project, then he has the club bangers, three different projects. I thought it was pretty solid. Let me know your thoughts, right? We got five of the biggest songs coming up, plus right before the number one song, I do have that old school quick mix. Chris Brown with Obvious is going to keep it going next. Don't go.

0: of the biggest songs coming up. Plus, right before the number one song, I do have that old school quick mix. Chris Brown with Obvious is going to keep it going next. Don't go anywhere. We'll be right back.
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4: Breaker, breaker to Mr. Rubin, sir.
5: This is Rubin. Is that you, Jesse?
4: That's affirmative, sir.
5: How's your day going?
4: Excellent, sir. Just got the AC going at Mrs. Guerrero's place.
5: Great job, Jesse.
4: Now I'm on my way to fix a grumpy air conditioner for Mr. Wilfong.
5: Sounds good. So, why were you calling me on the radio?
4: Oh, that. I just wanted to let you know I'm doing well on my own, sir.
5: That's great to hear, Jesse.
4: I was afraid I'd feel inadequate without my trainer Oscar beside me.
5: That's natural.
4: But it's funny, sir. I can hear his voice in my head whenever I have a problem.
5: And what does he tell you?
4: He whispers the solution to me, and his answers always work.
5: I guess you were trained well, Jesse.
4: Do you know what he's telling me now, sir?
5: What's that?
4: He's saying I should go have lunch, and I'm right near Colair HQ. Wanna come?
6: Call Colair because we can.
5: Okay, I'll meet you by the front door.
4: Already here, sir.
5: I should have known.
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8: 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We'll be back on Tuesday and we are kicking off something big here at Hot Z95. 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

0: Four more songs till we find out who's going to take that number one spot on this Memorial Day weekend. 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

DJ Pup Dog, this countdown is your countdown from your downloads, your streams, your requests. I compile them up right here on your favorite station. Baby Keem and Kendrick Lamar, this was my countdown. This would definitely have been in the top five like 3 months ago, man. I love this song, and so do you. It's runner-up this week.

before we get there, let's do an old school quick mix on this Memorial Day weekend. Let's drop some summer vibes, man. Hit me up right now. I do a longer version every day. I upload 2 70-minute mixes every week. A lot of people work out to them. If you need them for your barbecues, hit me up. It's at DJ Pup Dog, right? Your new number one song coming up in about 7 minutes.

0: two 70-minute mixes every week. A lot of people work out to them. It's got new and classic joints all mixed in. But if you need them for your barbecues this weekend, hit me up. I'll send you all those links. It's at DJ Pub Dog. Your new number one song right here. Pink Panthers and Zara Larsson with Stateside. Come on.
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1: Production assistants, Angelica, Gabby, FaZe, Lucas, and my guy Jack. 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
0: I always leave you off with the positive quote with my guy Jason Derulo being on air with me. We're going to let Jason Derulo do it on this Memorial Day weekend.
2: The tongue is really powerful. And whatever you say, whether it be negative or you say something positive, it will be the truth. The more that you speak positive on your life, the more positive things will come. The more that you speak negative on your life, then those negative things will come. So much so that I learned how to speak about myself. I learned how to watch what I say, because sometimes it's like those little simple things when we're just like, I can't believe I can't do this. Like, I just can't. Like, if you say that you can't, you really cannot.
0: I'm a big believer in that. That is all facts right there. If you got a motivational quote that you saw this week or just having your phone saved up, tag me up in it. Let me know what station you're listening to me on and I'll shout you out if I run it, all right? I appreciate you hanging out with me. I go by the name of DJ Pub Dog. You can catch me on the air or up in the air. Either way, your boy Pub Dog is on its way up. Enjoy the rest of your day. Enjoy the rest of your week. Stay up, stay blessed. Do not forget to spread love and be kind. Pub Dog, I'm out. One love. Peace.
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1: Yo, it's the Boulay Cab Show, baby. Welcome. Hey, three-day weekend, Memorial Weekend, baby.
2: Come on now.
1: Yes, sir. That's James Andre Jefferson Jr.
2: What a dub, bro.
1: Hope you're enjoying your three-day weekend, man. Big show coming up. We got Shoreline Mafia on the show. We got Ice Cube on the show.
2: Come on.
1: And, of course, we kick the show off every weekend with the Weekend Hate. So if y'all got something that's, you know, maybe got you a little annoyed, a little pissed off, get it off your chest. Get your hate on right now. 877-817-2888. Tell us what you're hating on, James. Anything from this past week you want
2: to
1: hate on?
2: I'm hating TV shows that don't know how to end right. First Game of Thrones, now The Boys. Like, what's going on with these final seasons?
1: Anyway, what are you hating on? Get your calls in. Let's get into some new music right now first. This one's called Used to Love. By the way, man, this joint's a vibe. You could definitely hear that Usher sample. It's new music on the Boulay Kev Show.
3: Yes,

0: Show.
1: What are you hating on?
2: Oh, you guys, it's my partner.
1: Okay, what's going on with your partner?
2: All right, so he's from a different culture, so I don't really know how it works over there.
1: Which culture,
2: He's straight from Russia, right?
1: Russia, oh.
2: He's Russian, you know, and I think the stereotype is that men are very, like, emotionally, like, hard, you know, a bit reserved. Not my partner, no, no. And it's no hate to, you know, people that are in same-sex relationships, but I accidentally found myself in a lesbian relationship with a man.
3: Oh, okay. I see what's going on.
1: Oh, my God.
2: So
1: are you saying that your partner's, he's got female tendencies?
2: Absolutely. Just a slight bit. He's a little effeminate on the side. So every single day, this boy gets offended by something.
3: Man.
2: You know, if I use the wrong tone, I get the little.

0: side eye, saw the wind blows to the left. It's a Tuesday. Doesn't matter. Every day he's going to be annoyed at something. I can guarantee by the end of the phone call, by the end of the conversation, he's upset and telling me he's so upset.
1: Well, man, we in our diva air. You got to put up with it. We all like that.
2: Are we?
1: Yeah, we are the prize now.
2: I didn't know that.
1: What's going on.
3: Well, sounds like you're dating Drake. Somebody from a different country with feminine tendencies. Sounds like Drake to me.
1: Facts.
0: That's so funny. Oh, my God.
3: Poor guy, man. He can't even be emotional. That's crazy. His lady calling the radio station.
1: And airing him out
3: 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Hey, anyway, man, more than
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1: What it do, boo?
0: Hey, coming up, man, we got the homie Ice Cube hanging with us.
1: Come on, man.
0: He's got a brand new season of Big 3 Basketball that he just announced, plus the new Fridays on the way. We're chopping it up with Ice Cube in a few, man. First things first, let's get into some brand

around. 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
1: All right, it's the Bootleg Kev Show, baby. That's James Andre Jefferson Jr.
2: What it do, boo?
1: So look, man, Friday, one of the greatest movie franchises of all time.
2: Show is.
1: Just got confirmed that this gentleman who's hanging with us is working on Last Friday alongside Mike Epps. Ice Cube is hanging out. Now, Cube, I need to know, OG Friday, part one, so many quotables, so many memorable moments. Did you guys realize that you were going to have all of these like in movie moments that would live on forever and become a part of pop culture? Like, you got knocked the F out.
3: Oh yeah.
1: Or Smokey smoking angel dust running down the street while the dudes is busting. Like, yeah. Did y'all understand like how crazy, like, yo, this shit's gonna go off?
3: Yeah, we knew it wasn't nobody in Hollywood like us, me and Pooh. We knew you got your black dudes in Hollywood and you got your real funny dudes.
1: Right.
3: But ain't none of them like us. Ain't none of them gonna come from this angle of comedy.
4: It was so good. Just the little, like, just like, even like Pooh with the chains. Like, well, my mama chain, man. Like, there was just, I just wonder, like, right, like, that's like one of the most brilliantly written comedies of all time.
3: Here's why people love the movie. Everybody can live a Friday.
4: Right.
3: Like, you and your man can go out here and
4: have a crazy Friday.
3: Stand right in front of right in front of y'all spot and smoke one and just watch and trip off
4: and watch Izzel walk
3: come
4: by.
3: Up and, you know, just right. You know, anybody can live that. So it's very relatable. And what's memorable is the day you all remember. It's the day that the bully gets his ass whooped.
4: Gets what's coming to him.
3: Everybody remember whoever they have in their mind, and if they saw them get it, they remember that day, how it played out. It gives you a euphoria when you see that, because nobody really likes a bully.
1: All right, and of course, man, the Big Three is launching season 9, June 20th. All summer long, the Big Three's back. I'm wondering, it has been a lot said about how the NBA is yet to kind of embrace what the Big Three is doing for a lot of players who have retired or are no longer in the league. Why do you think that is?
3: They mad they didn't think of this shit. And they don't want somebody like me running something like this when they believe they own basketball. But they don't.
4: Because they have the WNBA. They have the G League.
3: They got a lot
4: of
3: cool
4: stuff.
3: So
4: they have every base covered except for what happens when players leave the NBA.
3: But they don't own basketball.
4: Correct.
3: Nobody runs and say, Mom, I'm going out to go play NBA. They say, I'm going out to go play basketball. So there's room for the Big Three to exist, and we will exist. We don't even need the NBA at this point.
4: Do you think it's an Adam Silver thing?
3: Of course. I mean, is it a smart business decision not to work with me in the Big Three?
4: No.
3: Okay, so it got to be personal.
4: Yeah, that doesn't make any sense to me.
3: It don't make crazy man sense, as my man Kibo would say.
4: Because you could, like, embrace it, and then it could be this cool place where players go. It's like, hey, you retired.
3: They didn't think of it. They don't want me running it. They don't want to work with it. So we don't need them now. Maybe 4 or 5 years ago, we probably wanted them to do it. But now, they would just be in our
4: way. Well, they never embraced And One back in the day. Remember the And One mixtape tour was its own
3: thing. This is bigger. I mean, not bigger. This is different.
4: It's different, but I'm saying, like, they didn't embrace that either.
3: No, because they didn't want, you know, that style of play to come into the NBA.
1: 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Bootleg Kev on there. Lots still going on. Shoreline Mafia still on the show a little bit later. But let's get into some brand new music right now. Tyla, She Did It Again. It's on the Bootleg Kev Show.

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1: Where you at?
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1: Who you with?
0: On the couch with my favorite sinner. I was about to, but you convinced us. 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

0: I all have three nods each. Now this year, I'm excited. I don't know if you saw this. Drewski is hosting the BET Awards.
1: Oh yeah, I like that Drewski's hosting. A lot of people give him a lot of love, flack, but I think he's real.
0: Listen, also, I saw like they did the whole like Cardi B Drewski commercial, like where he brought a mariachi band outside of her house.
1: I seen that with Jamie Foxx was in it too.
0: Hilarious.
1: Yeah, Drewski gonna kill it.
0: So album of the year nominees, I wanna know what you're taking. They got Bruno Mars, The Romantic, J. Cole's Fall Off, Leon Thomas's Mutt, Clips, Let God Sort Him Out, Mariah the Scientist, Wale, Tyler the Creator's Don't Tap the Glass, or Cardi B, I'm at the Drama.
1: This is gonna make you mad, but I'm choosing The Romantic.
0: Okay, I'm going The Clips, baby. Come on, Clips is one of the best albums of the last decade.
1: Bruno Mars top five.
0: Coming up, we still got Shoreline Mafia on the show, man, so make sure you keep it locked for that. Let's do some brand new music first. Sway.

0: 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In the heart of Corpus Christi. We are a hometown tradition.
1: You ready?
0: Yeah. Now celebrating 50 years of being Corpus Christi's favorite radio station. You know

0: 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That's James Andre Jefferson Jr.
1: What a deal, man.
0: Hey, shout out to Shoreline Mafia. They just dropped a new album.
1: So did.
0: They're hanging out with us in a few minutes, man, but it's only right. We do their new record right here. It's called Take You Home. Shoreline Mafia on the show up next. Keep it locked. It's the Bootleg Kev Show.
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3: My baby just text, she don't love me no more. She let me, now you know how I go. Who trippin', I ain't trippin', I just go with the flow. I'm on the 405, with some 304. Made back of the range, it's your main thing. From the bottom, getting top, all our lane change. That's

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1: All right, man, the Bootleg Kev Show, we are here. These guys just put on one of the more historical Southern California rap concerts of all time last week at the Toyota Center in Ontario, California. They just dropped their new project, 9 Songs Deep. 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
2: We back in business, and business is booming.
3: Business is booming.
1: Man, first of all, I want to thank you guys because I'm sure your fans are very appreciative of like the fact that y'all, because you guys reunited last year, had a moment, did Coachella. It was this huge deal, went on a crazy tour, and then spent the block again.
2: Yeah, we haven't stopped, man. Business is booming. You can't stop when business is booming.
1: Yeah. I feel like there are markets you guys are an arena act in.
2: Mm-hmm. For sure.
1: Do you guys feel like when you guys do the next tour, it's going to be more arenas? Like,
2: yeah, for sure.
3: I hope so, yeah.
1: Yo, this record, no features.
2: No features.
1: Yeah.
2: We damn near didn't do no features
1: the last
2: Friday.
1: Album.
3: Yeah.
1: Is that on purpose or is it just that's how it ends up? Like,
2: that's just how it ends up. Like, we don't need them.
3: Even on my solo project, no features.
1: Solo dolo. Are you at the point in your career where you still will take a bag for a feature? Like, if somebody off the street's like, man, I need Shoreline Mafia.
2: I never really do anything for money like that.
1: No.
2: Like, I don't. I gotta really, like, fuck with the artist.
1: Right.
3: If it's a dope artist.
1: What if they're horrible?
3: I won't do it. They gotta be cool.
1: Business is booming. Are you guys doing another tour this year? Are you guys gonna do spot dates?
2: We're doing a lot of spot dates.
1: Yeah.
2: Oh, we going on tour with Suicide Boys.
1: Dude,
2: we
1: doing some aggressive whites.
2: Yeah, we doing.
3: Shout out Scrammy
1: Ruby. Assuming that was Rory's idea.
3: Scrammy Ruby.
2: We doing
3: my pops is in Suicide.
2: The West Coast dates with Suicide Boys.
1: Have you guys met them, bros?
2: Yeah, we've toured with them before.
1: Yeah, they're cool.
2: Yeah. We toured with them 2019 or something.
1: Jesus. Yeah, that was
2: so we just running it back.
1: The Bootleg Kev Show wrapping up with Shoreline Mafia.
2: Shoreline Mafia.
1: New album.
2: Business is booming.
1: Business is booming is out now. Nine new tracks. Well, 8, because Rockin's on there. But yeah, man, appreciate y'all pulling up.
2: That's new to somebody.
1: It's new to somebody.
2: Feel me?
1: Nobody that lives anywhere west of Texas.
3: Shout out everything we got going on, man. Bang Bros, wrap it up.
1: Boom.
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1: Breaker, breaker to Mr. Rubin, sir.
2: This is Rubin. Is that you, Jesse?
1: That's affirmative, sir.
2: How's your day going?
1: Excellent, sir. Just got the AC going at Mrs. Guerrero's place.
2: Great job, Jesse.
1: Now I'm on my way to fix a grumpy air conditioner for Mr. Wilfong.
2: Sounds good. So, why were you calling me on the radio?
1: Oh, that. 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
1: I was afraid I'd feel inadequate without my trainer Oscar beside me.
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2: Okay, I'll meet you by the front door.
1: Already here, sir.
2: I should have known.
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0: 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Look, every weekend, and this is a three-day weekend, y'all. Happy Memorial Day weekend.
1: Hey, come on, man.
0: James finds the craziest stories in the world. We call it the No Cap News. What do you got coming up for us?
1: Hey, man, the Cows are going through their very own Black Mirror episode, and they got a better video game budget than me.
0: All right, we're going to break that down up next, man. 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I'm going to be eating cow all weekend.
1: Oh, Lord.
0: Barbecuing these steaks for Memorial weekend.
1: Me too. It's too expensive, though.
0: Let's get into some new music right now, though. Kehlani, she's back with Usher this time. It's that Shoulda Never on the Bootleg Kev Show.

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0: Giving it to you straight, no filter.
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5: Time for the No Cap News. What's going on,
6: James? I had to double check this story because it sounds crazy, because cows are wearing VR headsets showing green fields to reduce stress and increase milking production.
5: So they're putting VR headsets on cows?
6: Yes, literally, so they can work all day. They don't feel stressed out because they see food all day. It'd be like if they put a VR headset on me and it had Chipotle showing, I'd be happier all day.
5: Oh, man. I don't know how I feel about that. I feel like it's mental torture.
6: It's crazy. That's what it is. That's the only way you should feel about this. I might become vegan.
5: Which company is making the VR headset? I want to invest in the VR headset cow company.
6: Hold on. So you want to make money off the cows that they make a dystopian? This is like the Winter Soldier cow.
5: Yep, I sure do.
6: Oh, you evil.
5: Coming up, more of the Bootleg Cap Show, man. Man, don't forget to follow our guy James online, though, if you want to find more No Cap craziness.
6: It's at James Jefferson J. Check your boy out.
5: Yes, sir. Let's get into some new music right now. Drake, that Janice STFU, straight off of Iceman. It's on the Bootleg Cap Show. A million.

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1: What to do, boo?
0: About to get up out of here. Hey, look, next weekend, big show planned. We got the homegirls from Flo and comedian TK Kirkland.
1: Come on, who raised you?
0: He'll be on the show next week, man, so make sure you check in. Before we get out of here, enjoy your three-day weekend. Be safe out there. All right, happy Memorial Day to everybody out there. We're going to leave you with some new music right now. J. Cole, Off the Fall Off, that legacy. It's on the Bootleg Kev Show.

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